0: Yo, man.
1: Yo.
0: Open up, man.
1: Yo, what do you want, man?
0: My girl just caught me.
1: You made her catch you?
0: I don't know how I let this happen.
1: With who?
0: The girl next door, you know?
1: Nah.
0: I don't know what to do.
1: Said it wasn't you.
0: Oh.

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1: It's 7 o'clock. Good morning. I'm Ruth O'Connell. In the north, protesters have mostly dispersed after being told there'll be a fresh process to address the Drumcree dispute. Sinn Féin's First Minister Michelle O'Neill joined thousands of demonstrators in Portadown yesterday, trying to stop the Loyalist Orange Order marching down the Méinní Nationalist Garvaghy Road. The highly contentious parade was allowed for the first time in 28 years. Some members of the Orange Order remain in the area this morning, and it's reported police blocked an attempt to carry out the parade around 4 a.m. Northern Ireland's Secretary Chris Bryant, who's meeting the police and residents later, believes communication is key.
2: It's inevitable that people have their very strongly held views, and it's my job to try and help people bridge those kind of gaps. But I do want people to find it in their hearts to make a compromise, because it's only compromise that's going to get us through these difficult moments.
1: A spokesperson for the Garvaghy Road Residents Coalition's ruled out doing deals with police or the UK government. Brendan McKeown says their position remains unchanged.
3: The demand that we have of them, it's the same demand that I said the other day. We have the right to live in peace in our own community.
1: The Taoiseach says the government will take a wide range of measures in the budget to try to help people with the cost of living amid the energy crisis. He says it's already met with a number of representative organisations and will continue to engage with them. Micheál Martin's comments follow a meeting organised by a group of fuel protesters in the Midlands yesterday. The Taoiseach says the energy crisis has created a very serious situation.
4: Well, over the last year, the government has taken a range of measures to try and alleviate the pressures on families as a result of the fuel and energy crisis brought about by the war in the Middle East, and particularly the US-Iran war, and also, of course, the Ukraine-Russian situation, all of which has exacerbated prices and has created a very serious situation. People have a right to protest, but equally it has to be done within a proper framework.
1: Meanwhile, over 465,000 households are set to receive the fuel allowance

Yeah, that's where we have to leave it today. Thank you very much indeed for this morning. It's been wonderful again. Talk to you tomorrow. Have a lovely Monday. I leave you with this thought for the day. Somebody once said, with great power comes an even greater electricity bill. Ta-ra!

You know when a dress code for a party says fancy? So you think, does this call for that satin midi dress in your favourite shade? That autumn floral dress? It perfectly matches your sweet.

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1: On the telly, on the music, yes.
0: I love it. Thanks very much, Dermot.
1: Cheers.
0: It's the afternoon show. Let's get back into the music. Retrowave on the way for now. This is Alex Warren with Passenger.

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Chapel Roan Pink Pony Club bringing us closer to five. Emergency services remain at the Castlecomer roundabout after a cement lorry overturned this afternoon. Gardaí are expecting the cleanup to be completed in the next half an hour, but still heavy traffic around that area, the Castlecomer roundabout in Kilkenny. More on that and other stories in the main evening bulletin from KCLR News. Taking us there, classic Irish. None more classic than Van Morrison, Van the Man and Bright Side of the Road. News on the way. Stay tuned.

Fairfax. And from the stage I can tell that she can't let go and she can't relax. And just before she hangs her head,

0: Next URC game. Both players suffered concussions during Leinster's opening round defeat against the Lions in South Africa. Leinster's next URC fixture is away against the Sharks this Saturday. And finally, Golf Saudi has announced a major new investment in women's golf through a multi-year commitment to a new £3 million tournament in London. The championship will be co-sanctioned by the LPGA and Ladies European Tour and will boast one of the biggest prize funds in the game. The backing comes despite Saudi Arabia's public investment fund ending its financial support of LIV Golf. That's your news and sport. I'm Eve Conway. It's 6 minutes past the hour.
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New music from Aaron Rowe and Darren Kiley. Robert Grace is in there. Might even get a little bit of Florence Road, Moncrief, Pat Byrne, to name but a few. We've got 2 hours. Enjoy yourselves between here and midnight. And it all kicks off with a Kerry group. This is Simple Things to get us underway for All Irish. You're most welcome along.

just to the point where you just rather be alone. So here's a